going to work, trusting in God. I don't know, many times, do you ever trust God when someone tells you about God? Do you believe? When you try it, does it really work to you? When are you money like a way, Sabera? Go Sabori Quagin to better Mother Sabacabo, Abusabate, Nati, Sabana, you told a bitch at Mutamuna on your board in nature. Look at your budget with that rubber in the guitar. Want to mind the mic and the guitar, Rigari. Have a guitar, Riba, Okunya Koba, Coco, Coco, Corrigan to Kiko, Okunya Koba, Coco, Sabera, and Nava Sabera Cabusaki Gam. 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
9: 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As you are about to go into elections, our prayer is that, you know, God elevates this nation to be a shining example for what democratic processes can be like, that God blesses the people of this country. We want to encourage everybody to coexist well, to speak peace, to lean into God, because good leaders come from God. He's the one that is able to ordain the right leaders for us from a political standpoint, from an economic standpoint, from a religious standpoint. And so know that God has your future as a country in His hands. And as you lean into Him, He will give you the right leaders.
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0: 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Some of them look like pens, others look like lipstick, others look like perfume, and it would be very hard for a parent who is not exposed to these tobacco products again to really know what their children are up to. Therefore, we will partner with the Ministry of Education and we will ensure that we go to the schools and educate and equally appraise the teachers, the parents in those schools of the dangers and also the look of the novel products that we have in the market today.
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7: 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And the non-teaching staff, the support, the non-teaching staff, I want to appreciate you.
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0: 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By the time to arco and bell.
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0: 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Everyone that will be in the Konya Viari Mire. 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

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Yes, today, because ndoche today, yeah, today. Right, all right. 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Kuru Ankyo to want a Tuesday, yes. Semifinal in Tangan Spain versus France. I could sign Negro. Kurabu took a toucher of Kejo Matano. Then on Thursday and on Friday we have Batayo. Bamura Batayo. Wednesday in the team, it's a quarter final one, yes. Yeah, I got your Norway versus England. Aba igo Argentina versus Switzerland. Igo ndokobua, uliokobua. Yes, uliokobua. 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

Ege Sai FM station na mbeye mo yomo usi kubeka omo usi amo.

She got the touch of love so much. All I ever wanted. Yes, and about 2 minutes, my Kurasa coming, I'm almost for Sakuna Majumancha. Take a look at the man of my Yusuf Emma Center. The Yobuni. I told me to the surround your cabin and took my Yamangisana. But they'll be looking for Kangwana. Kangwana is officially part of the Shabana media team. Yeah, so we'll be sharing his story to Mayana Kivin, though that's secretary.

Sky Sports News.

0: first of all, it was a great performance and result in Mexico. What kind of shape are you in going into this game tomorrow, and how much of a boost is it to have almost every player training again today?
1: Yeah, of course, that's the best news. We had everyone available in training, as you said, which we of course like. We have the full choice, except for our suspended player Charles Kwanza. So that's the good news. I think we took a big step in our last match, but it was only a step. We're still hungry, we still have dreams, and we still have a big goal to play for. And the next step is to win the quarterfinal. It's important to look up front. We left this match behind. We take the positive things and the belief with us, but everything that matters is ahead of us. It is tomorrow's match.
2: Aquí voy a preguntar en español. Javier Rodriguez, Fan Edward TV.
1: In the shape of his life, and on the highest peak of his career, which helps us a lot. He has the mindset of a team player. He's ready to lead by example and to push everybody, like I said, and always ready to take responsibility, always ready to perform and help us. So it's a privilege to have him as captain and a privilege to be his coach.
3: I didn't quite catch your question there.
4: The microphone, please, for him.
2: Mi pregunta, señor Kane, es cuál sería la principal característica que debería tener mañana Inglaterra para superar a Noruega.
5: English. Thomas Tuchel, Jude Bellingham and Harry Kane, two English players who've moved abroad. What do you think that has meant for their football and how they developed?
1: Maybe it's a question then for Harry. He can explain maybe better. I think to join an environment like Bayern Munich, where it's every day about winning, just shapes your mentality. The club has this mentality of accepting nothing else than the best, nothing else than a win.
6: Yes, ana murakibu timu ya Bongereza Thomas Tuchel na makapteni ya Harry Edward Kane. 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Yes, and boy, Nyoranga, a team I know is very technical. 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

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team England, you go to team Argentina, go to team France, team Spain. I wish you very well week here because to what the semi final you go to Jumanne, a team of France and Spain. I go to Jumatan to what winner got here semi final, quarter final one, a winner, quarter final two. Here a winner between England and Norway, and Argentina versus Switzerland. Go to Dano Giga, to Meranama, Samanga Namaya.

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3: 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The court ordered that the OCPD, in conjunction with the area OCS, to give us security to make sure there is a smooth transfer.
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11: Maybe the teachers do not know how the drugs of these days, especially the tobacco novel products that are very new in the market. Some of them look like pens, others look like lipstick, others look like perfume, and it would be very hard for a parent who is not exposed to these tobacco products again to really know what their children are up to. Therefore, we will partner with the Ministry of Education and we will ensure that we go to the schools and educate and equally appraise the teachers, the parents in those schools, of the dangers and also the look of the novel products that we have in the market today.
1: Waigo nigaru kudra mamincha no botume kipo maliogo bosimi poponya gitali bota hiyo.
11: Antimicrobial resistance is real because the minute you run to the chemist and buy yourself antibiotics and there is no skilled medical officer who has prescribed for you, then the day you will really get unwell, it becomes a problem because the medication may not respond to the type of illness. I want to urge all Kenyans, if you feel unwell, go to hospital. At the primary healthcare facilities level, it is free. 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
15: Join government, nche I am willing to negotiate. 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
3: 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The court ordered that the OCPD, in conjunction with the area OCS, to give us security to make sure there is a smooth transfer.
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11: Maybe the teachers do not know how the drugs of these days, especially the tobacco novel products that are very new in the market. Some of them look like pens, others look like lipstick, others look like perfume. And it would be very hard for a parent who is not exposed to these tobacco products again to really know what their children are up to. Therefore, we will partner with the Ministry of Education and we will ensure that we go to the school and educate and equally appraise the teachers, the parents in those schools of the dangers and also the look of the novel products that we have in the market today.
1: Waigo, nigaru kudera mamincha, nobo tumekipa maliogo, obo simipo ponyagita alibota hiyo.
11: Antimicrobial resistance is real. 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
0: 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Yeah, man.
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